only thing that's real. The needle tears a hole, the old familiar sting. Try to kill it all away, but I remember everything.

regulators. We regulate any stealing of his property. We're damn good, too. But you can't be any geek off the street. Gotta be handy with the steel if you know what I mean. Earn your keep.

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